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0: Star, businesswoman, actor, and philanthropist Dolly Parton has died. Parton was born one of 12 kids in a one-bedroom cabin in East Tennessee.
1: I was never ashamed of my background, even though we grew up very poor.
0: Those humble beginnings would shape her life in music.
1: I think we've become who we are when we're young.
0: By 21, Parton broke into the country Billboard charts for the first time with her single, Dumb Blonde. It was one of the first milestones in a career that spanned 7 decades. She released over 50 albums, winning 10 Grammys and garnering 55 Grammy nominations, the most ever for a female country artist.
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0: Her first of 2 Oscar nominations for Best Original Song was in 1981 for the song 9 to 5 from her movie of the same name. Working 9 to 5. She received an honorary Oscar in 2025 for her humanitarian work.
1: It makes me want to dream up new ways to help lift people up. And isn't that what we're supposed to be here for?
0: In 2024, Rolling Stone magazine ranked her 1973 hit Jolene the number one greatest country song of all time.
3: Jolene, Jolene, I'm begging of you, please don't take my man.
0: And a song she wrote around the same time as Jolene, I Will Always Love You, eventually got its own iconic cover.
1: And then Whitney, of course, made it into a worldwide hit.
3: And I will always...
0: Beyond her music, Parton created a business empire.
4: Dollywood in the heart of the Smokies.
0: Opening Dollywood, a theme park near her hometown in East Tennessee that employs thousands and has invigorated the surrounding area.
1: Hundreds and hundreds of businesses have sprung up and thousands of jobs.
5: I just really thank business. I get that from my dad.
0: Parton supported many charitable causes, including childhood literacy, through her Imagination Library.
1: We've officially gifted over 200 million books to children.
0: Dolly Parton leaves behind more than iconic music. She leaves a legacy of generosity, humility, and a reminder to be kind to one another.
1: I think everybody should be treated with respect. I hope that everybody gets a chance to be who and what they are.
6: Y así también nos llega a la parte final de nuestro noticiero obetar agradeciendo por la sintonía. Invitación de queda para votar en sintonía de Boguía 88.9. Para más de buena programación y educa música que continúa y naturalmente nos noti avance de cada hora. Pasa un feliz y un dulce tarde.